0: Off their 1993 record, Siamese Dream, it's the Smashing Pumpkins and Space Boy on the Goat's Vinyl Power Series. Now, the legacy of Siamese Dream is pretty simple. It stands right up there with the many great records of the early 90s. The Smashing Pumpkins had found where they belonged. They slotted right beside bands like Pearl Jam, Nirvana, Alice in Chains and Soundgarden, as well as bands like R.E.M. Because Siamese Dream has a dynamic range between these crushing riffs and soaring harmonies that made it stand out from the rest. It's a multi-platinum masterpiece that continues to stand the test of time as a pillar of alternative rock. Now, normally this is where we go into overtime and play some bonus tracks, but the Smashing Pumpkins also like to really fill out that CD, so we still got more of this record to do in extra innings.
1: 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Vinyl Power.
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0: All right, we're back here on Vinyl Power. We've been listening to the Smashing Pumpkins and their 1993 record, Siamese Dream, and this is the overtime segment. And for overtime, we're going to play the rest of this album because it's so huge. We still have three more songs to go. So let's keep things moving with Silver... It's Silver... You know what? You can look this one up yourself.

0: This has been the Goat's Vinyl Power Series. I'm Ryan Mitchell, and we are finally done here. Big thank you, as always, to my man Kurt Flesher for providing the vinyl and scheduling stuff out for me. Couldn't do this whole thing without you. And yeah, looking forward to bringing you another great record next week. So look forward to that. In the meantime, you keep spinning that vinyl. You stay gold out there. And I'll talk to you next week.
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Memphis-style soul from Australia's The McNamara Project, the title track of the forthcoming album Invisible, Chicago's Nikki T and the Snake Charmers got things underway with the new project Ain't Wastin' Time, featuring guitarist Motor City Josh. That was Mistreatin' Mama. At the Crossroads is back on the air and in the stream with a fresh hour of features and the best in new blues. 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Do drop us a line with comments and requests, atcblues.ca, Facebook, Instagram, Blue Sky, or Threads. Lots of good stuff on the way once again. Ryan Lee Crosby, Sean McDonald, Selwyn Birchwood, Robin Banks, Tinsley Ellis, and lots more. The late Mike Finnegan is in the spotlight. As promised, the Lee Oscar Harmonica's classic cut is the Colin James version of the Morgan Davis tune we heard just last week. Singer-songwriter, guitarist, and blues promoter Aaron McCallum releases a new album, Full Spread, this summer. Here in a Canadian premiere is the first single, I Need a New Lover, at the Crossroads.

0: The Crossroads with Ryan Lee Crosby featuring Jimmy Duck Holmes and Hard Times off Ryan's latest At the Blue Front. New from Erin McCallum, a Canadian premiere of I Need a New Lover, a single from her soon-to-be-released album Full Spread. Last week, the Lee Oscar Harmonica's classic cut featured a gem called Why'd You Lie from the song's writer, Morgan Davis, released on his debut in 1982. 6 years later, Colin James covered that tune on his first album, self-titled, as the B-side of the top 20 hit Five Long Years. Colin was not yet well-known by fans in the U.S., but his version of Why'd You Lie got a ton of airplay across Canada in 1989. Colin still plays the song in most of his shows, including a concert that I attended in late May. With this week's Lee Oscar Harmonica's classic cut, Colin James and his version of the Morgan Davis tune Why'd You Lie are next at the Crossroads.
1: If you want to play the sweetest sounding harmonica in the world, then you need to play a Lee Oscar.
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0: at the crossroads with Vancouver Island's Mark Chrisinger and his new single, Get Back Home. Florida's Selwyn Birchwood with the track Soulmate. That's found on 2026's Electric Swamp Funk and Blues. Newcomer Sean McDonald, That's All I Need, from his debut, Have Mercy. And Colin James with the Lee Oscar Harmonica's classic cut, Why'd You Lie, a single released in 1989. This is the ATC Blues Network, a collection of international FM stations and streaming servers that bring you this weekly hour of the blues. Brant Zwicker hosting, and you'll find us online, atcblues.ca, Facebook, Instagram, Blue Sky, and Threads. Michael Kelly Finnegan was possibly the most prolific sideman that most people have never heard of. Born in Ohio in 1945 and educated on a basketball scholarship, Mike began playing the Hammond B3 organ as a teenager. Although he recorded only a handful of albums of his own in a career of almost 60 years, Mike toured and recorded with more than 200 artists. That list includes Bonnie Raitt, Etta James, Ringo Starr, and Crosby, Stills, and Nash. One of Finnegan's earliest musical coups was working with Jimi Hendrix on Jimi's 1968 album, Electric Ladyland. At his core, though, Mike was a blues and R&B musician and a remarkable vocalist as well. Almost 5 years after Finnegan's death in 2021, a self-titled project that showcases Mike's soulful roots has been released. Two cuts from that album are in the spotlight in just seconds at the crossroads.
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0: the crossroads with the late Mike Finnegan in the spotlight with his 2026 posthumous release that is self-titled. That was Lay Around and Love on You, and also Let That Liar Alone. The album is from 40 Below Records, and more details about Mike can be found at Wikipedia. At the Crossroads is written and hosted by Brant Zwicker. The program is engineered and produced by Mike Braniff. The ATC theme is written and performed by Neil Harnett. The award-winning imaging voice is provided by Rosemary Trace. An acoustic tune, Fountain of Love, from Tinsley Ellis's latest album, Labor of Love, will turn out the lights this time. Brand new Robin Banks is in ahead of that, with the project Lost in Austin due soon. The track Supersonic Rocket Ship is on the way at the Crossroads.
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your cigarette break. It's like 10,000 spoons when all you need is a knife. It's meeting the man of my dreams and then meeting his beautiful wife. And isn't it ironic?

0: 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Here's the keys, joint.
1: Yo, I'm not driving. I'm way too stoned. How are you feeling, beer?
2: Oh, since we had that talk, I'm not driving tonight at all.
1: What about you, Dave?
2: You only had a couple of drinks.
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0: I don't drink and drive. No way I'm getting behind the wheel when I smoked weed, too.
1: How are we getting home, then?
2: Come on, Dave. Take one for the team.
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1: I'm Justin Goulet with your information update. Alberta's government has announced the first steps in getting passenger rail service rolling in the province. On Friday in Calgary, Premier Danielle Smith outlined a $15 million investment that'll help advance the next phase of planning to examine connections between Edmonton and Calgary's light rail transit systems and international airports. Minister of Transportation and Economic Corridors Devin Treacian says the province's passenger rail master plan lays out a 30-year passenger rail network with the most feasible and greatest travel benefits for Albertans.
2: That includes a high-speed regional service along the Highway 2 corridor between Edmonton and Calgary with speeds of more than 300 kilometers per hour. And no, we can't increase the highway speed limit to that, if you were wondering. But the ideal rail design would be more than one train an hour.
1: The NSFL Sylvan Lake MLA adds that the Highway 2 corridor high-speed passenger rail between Calgary and Edmonton would include a stop in Red Deer. As of today, the old Sportsplex is temporarily closed as work is being done on a major electrical upgrade to the facility's power system. It's expected to reopen later this summer. While the electrical upgrade project is being completed, town officials point out that 53rd Street from the stop sign at 51st Street and 53rd Street to the old Sportsplex will be closed as well. A longtime supporter of Westerner Park and an active community leader is the new president of the organization's board. Brad Dufresne moves up from vice president and was elected to the role of president at Westerner Park's annual general meeting in Red Deer last week. Dufresne was re-elected to the board for a 3-year term and says they'll be looking to build on the momentum of recent years. And the annual cleanup day for the Hainstock Cemetery is coming up this weekend. Board member Gary Yule says you can bring along a rake or whippersnipper and join them on Sunday. He appreciates the help they received from the community a year ago.
3: Yes, we did. We had about, maybe 20 people, and it generally goes from about 10, and we're done by about noon. This year, we might expand it a little. There's some white posts that we want to paint, so we're probably going to be doing a bit of painting as well.
1: The Hainstock Cemetery is located just west of the town of Olds on Highway 27. For these stories and more, you can visit our website, MyMountainViewNow.com.
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4: In sports, the chuck wagons in Bonnyville are rolling one day behind schedule. Rain postponed Friday's show, so instead of concluding on Sunday, the 4 days of racing will now finish up this evening live at 6 o'clock on 96.5 The Ranch. The four drivers who have qualified for tonight's Dash for Cash are Logan Gorst, Chance Vegan, Darcy Flatt, and Ray Crotto Jr. Crotto Jr. had Sunday's fastest time of 1 minute and 17.87 seconds. Local driver Dale Young is fourth in the permit driver standings as they head into the last night to try and earn a full-time spot on the 2026 WPCA Pro Tour. There are 8 permit drivers battling for 4 full-time spots. Week 1 of the Canadian Football League season finished up on Saturday with Edmonton winning 29-21 in Ottawa. On Friday, Winnipeg beat the Stampeders 30-28 in Calgary. And finally, the Toronto Blue Jays took 2 of 3 at home over the weekend from Baltimore thanks to a 6-4 victory on Sunday. That's your sports update.
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0: Goat weather.
6: 19 degrees expected for a high this afternoon. We'll see a 30% chance of showers this morning, then a clear sky throughout the rest of the day, a few clouds through the evening, and overnight tonight a low of 1 degree. 17 degrees and mainly cloudy tomorrow. 60% chance of showers tomorrow night, low of 8 degrees, 14 degrees and periods of rain for Wednesday, Thursday 18 degrees and sunshine, Friday 16 degrees and a mix of sun and cloud. In the area right now, it is overcast and 8 degrees.
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1: I'm Justin Goulet with your information update. Alberta's government has announced the first steps in getting passenger rail service rolling in the province. On Friday in Calgary, Premier Danielle Smith outlined a $15 million investment that'll help advance the next phase of planning to examine connections between Edmonton and Calgary's light rail transit systems and international airports. Minister of Transportation and Economic Corridors Devin Dreeshan says the province's passenger rail master plan lays out a 30-year passenger rail network with the most feasible and greatest travel benefits for Albertans.
2: That includes a high-speed regional service along the Highway 2 corridor between Edmonton and Calgary with speeds of more than 300 kilometers per hour. And no, we can't increase the highway speed limit to that, if you were wondering. But the ideal rail design would be more than one train an hour.
1: The NSFL Sylvan Lake MLA adds that the Highway 2 corridor high-speed passenger rail between Calgary and Edmonton would include a stop in Red Deer. As of today, the old Sportsplex is temporarily closed as work is being done on a major electrical upgrade to the facility's power system. It's expected to reopen later this summer. While the electrical upgrade project is being completed, town officials point out that 53rd Street from the stop sign at 51st Street and 53rd Street to the old Sportsplex will be closed as well. A longtime supporter of Westerner Park and an active community leader is the new president of the organization's board. Brad Dufresne moves up from vice president and was elected to the role of president at Westerner Park's annual general meeting in Red Deer last week. Dufresne was re-elected to the board for a three-year term and says they'll be looking to build on the momentum of recent years. And the annual cleanup day for the Hainstock Cemetery is coming up this weekend. Board member Gary Ewell says you can bring along a rake or whippersnipper and join them on Sunday. He appreciates the help they received from the community a year ago.
3: Yes, we did. We had about, maybe 20 people, and it generally goes from about 10, and we're done by about noon. This year, we might expand it a little. There's some white posts that we want to paint, so we're probably going to be doing a bit of painting as well.
1: The Hainstock Cemetery is located just west of the town of Olds on Highway 27. For these stories and more, you can visit our website, MyMountainViewNow.com.
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4: In sports, the chuck wagons in Bonnyville are rolling one day behind schedule. Rain postponed Friday's show, so instead of concluding on Sunday, the 4 days of racing will now finish up this evening live at 6 o'clock on 96.5 The Ranch. The four drivers who have qualified for tonight's Dash for Cash are Logan Gorst, Chance Vegan, Darcy Flatt, and Ray Crotto Jr. Crotto Jr. had Sunday's fastest time of 1 minute and 17.87 seconds. Local driver Dale Young is fourth in the permit driver standings as they head into the last night to try and earn a full-time spot on the 2026 WPCA Pro Tour. There are eight permit drivers battling for four full-time spots. Week one of the Canadian Football League season finished up on Saturday with Edmonton winning 29-21 in Ottawa. On Friday, Winnipeg beat the Stampeders 30-28 in Calgary. And finally, the Toronto Blue Jays took 2 of 3 at home over the weekend from Baltimore thanks to a 6-4 victory on Sunday. That's your sports update.
0: Goat weather.
5: 19 degrees expected for a high this afternoon. We'll see a 30% chance of showers this morning. Then a clear sky throughout the rest of the day. A few clouds through the evening. And overnight tonight, a low of 1 degree. 17 degrees and mainly cloudy tomorrow. 60% chance of showers tomorrow night, a low of 8 degrees. 14 degrees and periods of rain for Wednesday. Thursday, 18 degrees and sunshine. Friday, 16 degrees and a mix of sun and cloud. In the area right now, it is overcast and 8 degrees.
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5: On the QE2 and secondary highways, we've got barren drive pavement. However, there are fog patches, especially if you're heading east on Highway 27 or 582 towards Torrington, towards the Three Hills area. You got some thick, foggy patches. Also, I've heard if you're heading north, you've got some fog patches. And west, you got some fog patches as well. So just be careful out there. There is apparently fog everywhere. Just take it nice and slow through those foggy areas. If something happens to you that's going to further mess up your morning commute, let me know what it is. Pull over where it's nice and safe and call me on the telephone line or the Cam Clark Ford text line, and we will pass it along. That's been a look at your road report from Integra Tire in Sundry.
0: She's crazy enough to play goalie in rec hockey. 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
0: Good weather.
9: 19 degrees expected for a high this afternoon. We'll see a 30% chance of showers this morning. Then a clear sky throughout the rest of the day. A few clouds through the evening. And overnight tonight, a low of 1 degree. 17 degrees and mainly cloudy tomorrow. 60% chance of showers tomorrow night, a low of 8 degrees. 14 degrees and periods of rain for Wednesday. Thursday, 18 degrees and sunshine. Friday, 16 degrees and a mix of sun and cloud. In the area right now, it is overcast and 8 degrees.
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1: I'm Justin Goulet with your information update. Alberta's government has announced the first steps in getting passenger rail service rolling in the province. On Friday in Calgary, Premier Danielle Smith outlined a $15 million investment that'll help advance the next phase of planning to examine connections between Edmonton and Calgary's light rail transit systems and international airports. Minister of Transportation and Economic Corridors Devin Dreeshan says the province's passenger rail master plan lays out a 30-year passenger rail network with the most feasible and greatest travel benefits for Albertans.
2: That includes a high-speed regional service along the Highway 2 corridor between Edmonton and Calgary with speeds of more than 300 kilometers per hour. And no, we can't increase the highway speed limit to that, if you were wondering. But the ideal rail design would be more than one train an hour.
1: The NSFL Sylvan Lake MLA adds that the Highway 2 corridor high-speed passenger rail between Calgary and Edmonton would include a stop in Red Deer. As of today, the old Sportsplex is temporarily closed as work is being done on a major electrical upgrade to the facility's power system. It's expected to reopen later this summer. While the electrical upgrade project is being completed, town officials point out that 53rd Street from the stop sign at 51st Street and 53rd Street to the old Sportsplex will be closed as well. A longtime supporter of Westerner Park and an active community leader is the new president of the organization's board. Brad Dufresne moves up from vice president and was elected to the role of president at Westerner Park's annual general meeting in Red Deer last week. Dufresne was re-elected to the board for a three-year term and says they'll be looking to build on the momentum of recent years. And the annual cleanup day for the Hainstock Cemetery is coming up this weekend. Board member Gary Ewell says you can bring along a rake or whippersnipper and join them on Sunday. He appreciates the help they received from the community a year ago.
3: Yes, we did. We had about, maybe 20 people, and it generally goes from about 10, and we're done by about noon. This year, we might expand it a little. There's some white posts that we want to paint, so we're probably going to be doing a bit of painting as well.
1: The Hainstock Cemetery is located just west of the town of Olds on Highway 27. For these stories and more, you can visit our website, MyMountainViewNow.com.
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4: In sports, the Chuck Wagons in Bonnyville are rolling one day behind schedule. Rain postponed Friday's show, so instead of concluding on Sunday, the 4 days of racing will now finish up this evening live at 6 o'clock on 96.5 The Ranch. The four drivers who have qualified for tonight's Dash for Cash are Logan Gorst, Chance Vegan, Darcy Flatt, and Ray Crotto Jr. Crotto Jr. had Sunday's fastest time of 1 minute and 17.87 seconds. Local driver Dale Young is fourth in the permit driver standings as they head into the last night to try and earn a full-time spot on the 2026 WPCA Pro Tour. There are eight permit drivers battling for four full-time spots. Week one of the Canadian Football League season finished up on Saturday with Edmonton winning 29-21 in Ottawa. On Friday, Winnipeg beat the Stampeders 30-28 in Calgary. And finally, the Toronto Blue Jays took 2 of 3 at home over the weekend from Baltimore thanks to a 6-4 victory on Sunday. That's your sports update.
0: Good weather.
5: 19 degrees expected for a high this afternoon. We'll see a 30% chance of showers this morning. Then a clear sky throughout the rest of the day. A few clouds through the evening and overnight tonight, a low of 1 degree. 17 degrees and mainly cloudy tomorrow. 60% chance of showers tomorrow night, a low of 8 degrees. 14 degrees and periods of rain for Wednesday. Thursday, 18 degrees and sunshine. Friday, 16 degrees and a mix of sun and cloud. In the area right now, it is overcast and 8 degrees.
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1: I'm Justin Goulet with your information update. Alberta's government has announced the first steps in getting passenger rail service rolling in the province. On Friday in Calgary, Premier Danielle Smith outlined a $15 million investment that'll help advance the next phase of planning to examine connections between Edmonton and Calgary's light rail transit systems and international airports. Minister of Transportation and Economic Corridors Devin Dreeshan says the province's passenger rail master plan lays out a 30-year passenger rail network with the most feasible and greatest travel benefits for Albertans.
2: That includes a high-speed regional service along the Highway 2 corridor between Edmonton and Calgary with speeds of more than 300 kilometers per hour. And no, we can't increase the highway speed limit to that, if you were wondering. But the ideal rail design would be more than one train an hour.
1: The NSFL Sylvan Lake MLA adds that the Highway 2 corridor high-speed passenger rail between Calgary and Edmonton would include a stop in Red Deer. As of today, the old Sportsplex is temporarily closed as work is being done on a major electrical upgrade to the facility's power system. It's expected to reopen later this summer. While the electrical upgrade project is being completed, town officials point out that 53rd Street from the stop sign at 51st Street and 53rd Street to the old Sportsplex will be closed as well. A longtime supporter of Westerner Park and an active community leader is the new president of the organization's board. Brad Dufresne moves up from vice president and was elected to the role of president at Westerner Park's annual general meeting in Red Deer last week. Dufresne was re-elected to the board for a three-year term and says they'll be looking to build on the momentum of recent years. And the annual cleanup day for the Hainstock Cemetery is coming up this weekend. Board member Gary Ewell says you can bring along a rake or whippersnipper and join them on Sunday. He appreciates the help they received from the community a year ago.
3: Yes, we did. We had about, maybe 20 people, and it generally goes from about 10, and we're done by about noon. This year, we might expand it a little. There's some white posts that we want to paint, so we're probably going to be doing a bit of painting as well.
1: The Hainstock Cemetery is located just west of the town of Olds on Highway 27. For these stories and more, you can visit our website, MyMountainViewNow.com.
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4: In sports, the chuck wagons in Bonnyville are rolling one day behind schedule. Rain postponed Friday's show, so instead of concluding on Sunday, the 4 days of racing will now finish up this evening live at 6 o'clock on 96.5 The Ranch. The four drivers who have qualified for tonight's Dash for Cash are Logan Gorst, Chance Vegan, Darcy Flatt, and Ray Crotto Jr. Crotto Jr. had Sunday's fastest time of 1 minute and 17.87 seconds. Local driver Dale Young is fourth in the permit driver standings as they head into the last night to try and earn a full-time spot on the 2026 WPCA Pro Tour. There are eight permit drivers battling for four full-time spots. Week one of the Canadian Football League season finished up on Saturday with Edmonton winning 29-21 in Ottawa. On Friday, Winnipeg beat the Stampeders 30-28 in Calgary. And finally, the Toronto Blue Jays took 2 of 3 at home over the weekend from Baltimore thanks to a 6-4 victory on Sunday. That's your sports update.
0: Goat weather.
5: 19 degrees expected for a high this afternoon. We'll see a 30% chance of showers this morning. Then a clear sky throughout the rest of the day. A few clouds through the evening. And overnight tonight, a low of 1 degree. 17 degrees and mainly cloudy tomorrow. 60% chance of showers tomorrow night, a low of 8 degrees. 14 degrees and periods of rain for Wednesday. Thursday, 18 degrees and sunshine. Friday, 16 degrees and a mix of sun and cloud. In the area right now, it is overcast and 8 degrees.
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5: On the QE2 and secondary highways this morning, no real issues to report. However, if something changes where you are, pull over where it's nice and safe and let us know what it is through the telephone line or the Cam Clark Ford text line. If you're cruising through the town of Olds this morning, be careful. There were deer, about 4 or 5 of them, around the Olds Regional Exhibition Grounds this morning. So be careful in town. Deer may still be roaming throughout the morning. Let's take a look at your road report from Integra Tire and Sundry.
6: Her dream job was to be the fifth Ninja Turtle. She talks for a living instead. Sun's up with Sierra. The goat rocks.

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5: Good weather.
6: 19 degrees expected for a high this afternoon. We'll see a 30% chance of showers this morning. Then a clear sky throughout the rest of the day. A few clouds through the evening. And overnight tonight, a low of 1 degree. 17 degrees and mainly cloudy tomorrow. 60% chance of showers tomorrow night. A low of 8 degrees. 14 degrees and periods of rain for Wednesday. Thursday, 18 degrees and sunshine. Friday, 16 degrees and a mix of sun and cloud. In the area right now, it is overcast and 8 degrees.
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1: 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Looking forward to Wednesday's cattle sale right here at Innisfail. Now, we got a couple of good herds coming in. Black cows, one herd, and they're just in their prime. We've got another herd of young red semi-cross cows. They're just 4 years old with big calves by side. Now, if you're looking for some cows and calves, get in here for Wednesday. Very big demand all the way through on these feeder cattle also, steers and heifers. That's a cattle sale Wednesday. And then we're right into the Innisfail Professional Rodeo this weekend. It's going to be a great week. Innisfail Auction Market.
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1: I'm Justin Goulet with your information update. Alberta's government has announced the first steps in getting passenger rail service rolling in the province. On Friday in Calgary, Premier Danielle Smith outlined a $15 million investment that'll help advance the next phase of planning to examine connections between Edmonton and Calgary's light rail transit systems and international airports. Minister of Transportation and Economic Corridors Devin Dreeshan says the province's passenger rail master plan lays out a 30-year passenger rail network with the most feasible and greatest travel benefits for Albertans.
2: That includes a high-speed regional service along the Highway 2 corridor between Edmonton and Calgary with speeds of more than 300 kilometers per hour. And no, we can't increase the highway speed limit to that, if you were wondering. But the ideal rail design would be more than one train an hour.
1: The NSFL Sylvan Lake MLA adds that the Highway 2 corridor high-speed passenger rail between Calgary and Edmonton would include a stop in Red Deer. As of today, the old Sportsplex is temporarily closed as work is being done on a major electrical upgrade to the facility's power system. It's expected to reopen later this summer. While the electrical upgrade project is being completed, town officials point out that 53rd Street from the stop sign at 51st Street and 53rd Street to the old Sportsplex will be closed as well. A longtime supporter of Westerner Park and an active community leader is the new president of the organization's board. Brad Dufresne moves up from vice president and was elected to the role of president at Westerner Park's annual general meeting in Red Deer last week. Dufresne was re-elected to the board for a three-year term and says they'll be looking to build on the momentum of recent years. And the annual cleanup day for the Hainstock Cemetery is coming up this weekend. Board member Gary Yule says you can bring along a rake or whippersnipper and join them on Sunday. He appreciates the help they received from the community a year ago.
3: Yes, we did. We had about, maybe 20 people, and it generally goes from about 10, and we're done by about noon. This year, we might expand it a little. There's some white posts that we want to paint, so we're probably going to be doing a bit of painting as well.
1: The Hainstock Cemetery is located just west of the town of Olds on Highway 27. For these stories and more, you can visit our website, MyMountainViewNow.com.
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4: In sports, the chuck wagons in Bonnyville are rolling one day behind schedule. Rain postponed Friday's show, so instead of concluding on Sunday, the 4 days of racing will now finish up this evening live at 6 o'clock on 96.5 The Ranch. The four drivers who have qualified for tonight's Dash for Cash are Logan Gorst, Chance Vegan, Darcy Flatt, and Ray Crotto Jr. Crotto Jr. had Sunday's fastest time of 1 minute and 17.87 seconds. Local driver Dale Young is fourth in the permit driver standings as they head into the last night to try and earn a full-time spot on the 2026 WPCA Pro Tour. There are eight permit drivers battling for four full-time spots. Week one of the Canadian Football League season finished up on Saturday with Edmonton winning 29-21 in Ottawa. On Friday, Winnipeg beat the Stampeders 30-28 in Calgary. And finally, the Toronto Blue Jays took 2 of 3 at home over the weekend from Baltimore thanks to a 6-4 victory on Sunday. That's your sports update.
0: Goat weather.
5: 19 degrees expected for a high this afternoon. We'll see a 30% chance of showers this morning. Then a clear sky throughout the rest of the day. A few clouds through the evening. And overnight tonight, a low of 1 degree. 17 degrees and mainly cloudy tomorrow. 60% chance of showers tomorrow night, a low of 8 degrees. 14 degrees and periods of rain for Wednesday. Thursday, 18 degrees and sunshine. Friday, 16 degrees and a mix of sun and cloud. In the area right now, it is overcast and 8 degrees.
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1: I'm Justin Goulet with your information update. Alberta's government has announced the first steps in getting passenger rail service rolling in the province. On Friday in Calgary, Premier Danielle Smith outlined a $15 million investment that'll help advance the next phase of planning to examine connections between Edmonton and Calgary's light rail transit systems and international airports. Minister of Transportation and Economic Corridors Devin Dreeshan says the province's passenger rail master plan lays out a 30-year passenger rail network with the most feasible and greatest travel benefits for Albertans.
2: That includes a high-speed regional service along the Highway 2 corridor between Edmonton and Calgary with speeds of more than 300 kilometers per hour. And no, we can't increase the highway speed limit to that, if you were wondering. But the ideal rail design would be more than one train an hour.
1: The NSFL Sylvan Lake MLA adds that the Highway 2 corridor high-speed passenger rail between Calgary and Edmonton would include a stop in Red Deer. As of today, the old Sportsplex is temporarily closed as work is being done on a major electrical upgrade to the facility's power system. It's expected to reopen later this summer. While the electrical upgrade project is being completed, town officials point out that 53rd Street from the stop sign at 51st Street and 53rd Street to the old Sportsplex will be closed as well. A longtime supporter of Westerner Park and an active community leader is the new president of the organization's board. Brad Dufresne moves up from vice president and was elected to the role of president at Westerner Park's annual general meeting in Red Deer last week. Dufresne was re-elected to the board for a three-year term and says they'll be looking to build on the momentum of recent years. And the annual cleanup day for the Haynestock Cemetery is coming up this weekend. Board member Gary Ewell says you can bring along a rake or whippersnipper and join them on Sunday. He appreciates the help they received from the community a year ago.
3: Yes, we did. We had about, maybe 20 people, and it generally goes from about 10, and we're done by about noon. This year, we might expand it a little. There's some white posts that we want to paint, so we're probably going to be doing a bit of painting as well.
1: The Haynestock Cemetery is located just west of the town of Olds on Highway 27. For these stories and more, you can visit our website, MyMountainViewNow.com.
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4: In sports, the chuck wagons in Bonnyville are rolling one day behind schedule. Rain postponed Friday's show, so instead of concluding on Sunday, the 4 days of racing will now finish up this evening live at 6 o'clock on 96.5 The Ranch. The four drivers who have qualified for tonight's Dash for Cash are Logan Gorst, Chance Vegan, Darcy Flatt, and Ray Crotto Jr. Crotto Jr. had Sunday's fastest time of 1 minute and 17.87 seconds. Local driver Dale Young is fourth in the permit driver standings as they head into the last night to try and earn a full-time spot on the 2026 WPCA Pro Tour. There are eight permit drivers battling for four full-time spots. Week one of the Canadian Football League season finished up on Saturday with Edmonton winning 29-21 in Ottawa. On Friday, Winnipeg beat the Stampeders 30-28 in Calgary. And finally, the Toronto Blue Jays took 2 of 3 at home over the weekend from Baltimore thanks to a 6-4 victory on Sunday. That's your sports update.
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6: For this afternoon, a high of 19 degrees and a 30% chance of showers. We'll see 1 degree with a few clouds overnight tonight. 17 degrees and mainly cloudy tomorrow afternoon. 60% chance of showers tomorrow night. A low of 8 degrees. Periods of rain for Wednesday, a high of 14, 18, and sunny for Thursday. Friday, a mix of sun and cloud, and 16 degrees.
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6: On the QE2 and secondary highways this morning, no real issues to report. However, if something changes where you are, pull over where it's nice and safe and let us know what it is through the telephone line or the Cam Clark Ford text line. If you're cruising through the town of Olds this morning, be careful. There were deer, about 4 or 5 of them, around the Olds Regional Exhibition Grounds this morning. So be careful in town. Deer may still be roaming throughout the morning. That's been a look at your road report from Integra Tire and Sundry.
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9: For this afternoon, a high of 19 degrees and a 30% chance of showers. We'll see 1 degree with a few clouds overnight tonight. 17 degrees and mainly cloudy tomorrow afternoon. 60% chance of showers tomorrow night, a low of 8 degrees. Periods of rain for Wednesday, high of 14, 18 and sunny for Thursday. Friday, a mix of sun and cloud and 16 degrees.
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1: Hi, Dwayne Dane, Guinnessville Auction Market. Looking forward to Wednesday's cattle sale right here at Innisfail. Now, we got a couple of good herds coming in. Black cows, one herd, and they're just in their prime. We've got another herd of young red semi-cross cows. They're just 4 years old with big calves by side. Now, if you're looking for some cows and calves, get in here for Wednesday. Very big demand all the way through on these feeder cattle also, steers and heifers. That's a cattle sale Wednesday. And then we're right into the Innisfail Professional Rodeo this weekend. It's going to be a great week. Innisfail Auction Market.
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1: I'm Justin Goulet with your information update. Alberta's government has announced the first steps in getting passenger rail service rolling in the province. On Friday in Calgary, Premier Danielle Smith outlined a $15 million investment that'll help advance the next phase of planning to examine connections between Edmonton and Calgary's light rail transit systems and international airports. Minister of Transportation and Economic Corridors Devin Dreeshan says the province's passenger rail master plan lays out a 30-year passenger rail network with the most feasible and greatest travel benefits for Albertans.
2: That includes a high-speed regional service along the Highway 2 corridor between Edmonton and Calgary with speeds of more than 300 kilometers per hour. And no, we can't increase the highway speed limit to that, if you were wondering. But the ideal rail design would be more than one train an hour.
1: The NSFL Sylvan Lake MLA adds that the Highway 2 corridor high-speed passenger rail between Calgary and Edmonton would include a stop in Red Deer. As of today, the old Sportsplex is temporarily closed as work is being done on a major electrical upgrade to the facility's power system. It's expected to reopen later this summer. While the electrical upgrade project is being completed, town officials point out that 53rd Street from the stop sign at 51st Street and 53rd Street to the old Sportsplex will be closed as well. A longtime supporter of Westerner Park and an active community leader is the new president of the organization's board. Brad Dufresne moves up from vice president and was elected to the role of president at Westerner Park's annual general meeting in Red Deer last week. Dufresne was re-elected to the board for a three-year term and says they'll be looking to build on the momentum of recent years. And the annual cleanup day for the Hainstock Cemetery is coming up this weekend. Board member Gary Yule says you can bring along a rake or whippersnipper and join them on Sunday. He appreciates the help they received from the community a year ago.
3: Yes, we did. We had about, maybe 20 people, and it generally goes from about 10, and we're done by about noon. This year, we might expand it a little. There's some white posts that we want to paint, so we're probably going to be doing a bit of painting as well.
1: The Hainstock Cemetery is located just west of the town of Olds on Highway 27. For these stories and more, you can visit our website, MyMountainViewNow.com.
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4: In sports, the chuck wagons in Bonnyville are rolling one day behind schedule. Rain postponed Friday's show, so instead of concluding on Sunday, the 4 days of racing will now finish up this evening live at 6 o'clock on 96.5 The Ranch. The four drivers who have qualified for tonight's Dash for Cash are Logan Gorst, Chance Vegan, Darcy Flatt, and Ray Crotto Jr. Crotto Jr. had Sunday's fastest time of 1 minute and 17.87 seconds. Local driver Dale Young is fourth in the permit driver standings as they head into the last night to try and earn a full-time spot on the 2026 WPCA Pro Tour. There are eight permit drivers battling for four full-time spots. Week one of the Canadian Football League season finished up on Saturday with Edmonton winning 29-21 in Ottawa. On Friday, Winnipeg beat the Stampeders 30-28 in Calgary. And finally, the Toronto Blue Jays took 2 of 3 at home over the weekend from Baltimore thanks to a 6-4 victory on Sunday. That's your sports update.
0: Goat weather.
5: For this afternoon, a high of 19 degrees and a 30% chance of showers. We'll see 1 degree with a few clouds overnight tonight. 17 degrees and mainly cloudy tomorrow afternoon. 60% chance of showers tomorrow night, a low of 8 degrees. Periods of rain for Wednesday, a high of 14, 18 and sunny for Thursday. Friday, a mix of sun and cloud and 16 degrees.
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0: Good weather.
8: For this afternoon, a high of 19 degrees and a 30% chance of showers. We'll see 1 degree with a few clouds overnight tonight. 17 degrees and mainly cloudy tomorrow afternoon. 60% chance of showers tomorrow night, a low of 8 degrees. Periods of rain for Wednesday, a high of 14, 18 and sunny for Thursday. Friday, a mix of sun and cloud and 16 degrees.
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0: 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It's the Community Hotline on the Go.
1: Gary Yule, and I'm on the board of the Hainstock Cemetery.
2: It is a spring cleaning, a time of year here, and Gary joins us on Community Hotline today with the Hainstock Cemetery. Gary, what have you guys got planned here in the month of June?
1: Well, our cleanup day this year is on Sunday, June 14th, from 10 to 12. This is something we do annually. Hainstock Cemetery is located about 3 miles west of Olds on the Sundry Highway, just on the left-hand side.
2: Yeah, you bet. Tell us a little bit about the history of this cemetery, Gary.
1: Well, we're an organization of volunteers, and we're trying to keep this historic cemetery looking good. The cemetery was originally the Olds Cemetery, and the first graves have been there from the late 1800s. Every year, we try to arrange a cleanup in the spring, mostly concerned with whipping around the hard-to-mow areas with grass whippersnippers.
2: You had a pretty good turnout for this event last year, didn't you?
1: Yes, we did. We had about, maybe 20 people, and it generally goes from about 10, and we're done by about noon. This year, we might expand it a little. There's some white posts that we want to paint, so we're probably going to be doing a bit of painting as well.
2: So if people want to help you out on the morning of June the 14th, do they need to bring anything with them?
1: Well, if you've got a whippersnipper, that would certainly help. And that's about all, really. Some rakes would be handy.
2: Yeah, you bet. Again, it's the annual cleanup at the Hainstock Cemetery coming up on June the 14th. Gary, if people are interested in being part of the board or want more information, where can they go?
1: Well, they could certainly call me at 403-703-0572, and I'd be happy to take any inquiries.
2: Excellent. Well, best of luck with this year's annual cleanup, and thanks so much for joining us on Community Hotline today.
1: Thank you very much.
0: Listen again for the Community Hotline, brought to you by Shoppers Drug Mart in Uptown Olds, on the Goat.
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0: Good weather.
7: For this afternoon, a high of 19 degrees and a 30% chance of showers. We'll see 1 degree with a few clouds overnight tonight. 17 degrees and mainly cloudy tomorrow afternoon. 60% chance of showers tomorrow night, a low of 8 degrees. Periods of rain for Wednesday, a high of 14, 18 and sunny for Thursday. Friday, a mix of sun and cloud and 16 degrees.
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8: For this afternoon, a high of 19 degrees and a 30% chance of showers. We'll see 1 degree with a few clouds overnight tonight. 17 degrees and mainly cloudy tomorrow afternoon. 60% chance of showers tomorrow night, a low of 8 degrees. Periods of rain for Wednesday, high of 14, 18 and sunny for Thursday. Friday, a mix of sun and cloud and 16 degrees.
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1: I'm Justin Goulet with your information update. Alberta's government has announced the first steps in getting passenger rail service rolling in the province. On Friday in Calgary, Premier Danielle Smith announced a $15 million investment that will help advance the next phase of planning to examine connections between Edmonton and Calgary's light rail transit systems and international airports.
2: Certainly, it's an ambitious goal, and it will take about three decades of steady incremental work to achieve it. But with the master plan complete, strong interest across the province, and a growing population putting more pressure on our roads and highways, we are eager to get started.
1: Minister of Transportation and Economic Corridors Devin Dreeshan says with speeds of more than 300 kilometers per hour, Highway 2 corridor regional service between Calgary and Edmonton would include a stop in Red Deer, and the ideal rail design would be more than one train an hour. As of today, the old Sportsplex is temporarily closed as work is being done on a major electrical upgrade to the facility's power system. It's expected to reopen later this summer. While the electrical upgrade project is being completed, town officials point out that 53rd Street from the stop sign at 51st Street and 53rd Street to the old Sportsplex will be closed as well. A longtime supporter of Westerner Park and an active community leader is the new president of the organization's board. Brad Dufresne moves up from vice president and was elected to the role of president at Westerner Park's annual general meeting in Red Deer last week. Dufresne was re-elected to the board for a three-year term and says they'll be looking to build on the momentum of recent years. And the annual cleanup day for the Hainstock Cemetery is coming up this weekend. Board member Gary Yule says you can bring along a rake or whippersnipper and join them on Sunday at 10 a.m.
3: We're an organization of volunteers, and we're trying to keep this historic cemetery looking good. 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Every year, we try to arrange a cleanup in the spring.
1: The Hainstock Cemetery is located just west of the town of Olds on Highway 27. 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
5: In sports, the chuck wagons in Bonnyville are rolling one day behind schedule. Rain postponed Friday's show, so instead of concluding on Sunday, the 4 days of racing will now finish up this evening live at 6 o'clock on 96.5 The Ranch. The four drivers who have qualified for tonight's Dash for Cash are Logan Gorst, Chance Vegan, Darcy Flatt, and Ray Crotto Jr. Crotto Jr. had Sunday's fastest time of 1 minute and 17.87 seconds. Local driver Dale Young is fourth in the permit driver standings as they head into the last night to try and earn a full-time spot on the 2026 WPCA Pro Tour. There are eight permit drivers battling for four full-time spots. Week one of the Canadian Football League season finished up on Saturday with Edmonton winning 29-21 in Ottawa. On Friday, Winnipeg beat the Stampeders 30-28 in Calgary. And finally, the Toronto Blue Jays took 2 of 3 at home over the weekend from Baltimore thanks to a 6-4 victory on Sunday. That's your sports update.
0: Good weather.
6: For this afternoon, a high of 19 degrees and a 30% chance of showers. We'll see 1 degree with a few clouds overnight tonight. 17 degrees and mainly cloudy tomorrow afternoon. 60% chance of showers tomorrow night, a low of 8 degrees. Periods of rain for Wednesday, high of 14, 18 and sunny for Thursday. Friday, a mix of sun and cloud and 16 degrees.
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10: I'm meteorologist David Spence with Rural Roots Canada. In Central Alberta, the active weather pattern continues this week, but there's a workable window early on and you'll want to use it. Today delivers a mix of sun and cloud, a high near 20. Not a perfect day, but fields that are fit should be in play. Tomorrow's cloudy, no rain, cool though, highs in the high teens. If you have herbicide passes to finish or any remaining seeding to do, Tuesday is the day to make your move. Wednesday turns cloudy again, shower chances returning as a disturbance tracks through the province. Highs will drop to around 15, and spotty rain means equipment decisions will be tough. Thursday morning, sunny, but clouds build in the afternoon. It will be windy too, northwest 40, gusting to 50 kilometers per hour in spots. Spray operations largely off the table. Highs will sit in the mid to upper teens through Friday. The latest Alberta crop report has Central Alberta at 98.7% seeded, nearly done. But emergence and early crop development will benefit from any moisture that rolls through. For Rural Roots Canada, I'm meteorologist David Spence.
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4: 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Black cows, one herd, and they're just in their prime. We've got another herd of young red semi-cross cows. They're just 4 years old with big calves by side. Now, if you're looking for some cows and calves, get in here for Wednesday. Very big demand all the way through on these feeder cattle also, steers and heifers. That's a cattle sale Wednesday. And then we're right into the Innisfail Professional Rodeo this weekend. Going to be a great week. 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
0: GOAT weather.
6: For this afternoon, a high of 19 degrees and a 30% chance of showers. We'll see 1 degree with a few clouds overnight tonight. 17 degrees and mainly cloudy tomorrow afternoon. 60% chance of showers tomorrow night, a low of 8 degrees. Periods of rain for Wednesday, a high of 14, 18 and sunny for Thursday. Friday, a mix of sun and cloud and 16 degrees.
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4: Weather.
5: Overnight tonight, we'll see a low of 1 degree. There is a risk of frost and a few clouds as well. Mainly cloudy tomorrow, a high of 17 degrees. 60% chance of showers tomorrow night, a low of 8. Wednesday, periods of rain, a high of 14 degrees. Sunny and 18 for Thursday. Friday, a mix of sun and cloud and 16 degrees.
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1: Gary Yule, and I'm on the board of the Hainstock Cemetery.
2: It is a spring cleaning time of year here, and Gary joins us on Community Hotline today with the Hainstock Cemetery. Gary, what have you guys got planned here in the month of June?
1: Well, our cleanup day this year is on Sunday, June 14th, from 10 to 12. This is something we do annually. Hainstock Cemetery is located about 3 miles west of Olds on the Sundry Highway, just on the left-hand side.
2: Yeah, you bet. Tell us a little bit about the history of this cemetery, Gary.
1: Well, we're an organization of volunteers, and we're trying to keep this historic cemetery looking good. The cemetery was originally the Olds Cemetery, and the first graves have been there from the late 1800s. Every year, we try to arrange a cleanup in the spring, mostly concerned with whipping around the hard-to-mow areas with grass whippersnippers.
2: You had a pretty good turnout for this event last year, didn't you?
1: Yes, we did. We had about, maybe 20 people, and it generally goes from about 10, and we're done by about noon. This year, we might expand it a little. There's some white posts that we want to paint, so we're probably going to be doing a bit of painting as well.
2: So if people want to help you out on the morning of June the 14th, do they need to bring anything with them?
1: Well, if you've got a whippersnipper, that would certainly help. And that's about all, really. Some rakes would be handy.
2: Yeah, you bet. Again, it's the annual cleanup at the Hainstock Cemetery coming up on June the 14th. Gary, if people are interested in being part of the board or want more information, where can they go?
1: Well, they can certainly call me at 403-703-0572, and I'd be happy to take any inquiries.
2: Excellent. Well, best of luck with this year's annual cleanup, and thanks so much for joining us on Community Hotline today.
1: Thank you very much.
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0: Good weather.
7: Overnight tonight, we'll see a low of 1 degree. There is a risk of frost and a few clouds as well. Mainly cloudy tomorrow, a high of 17 degrees. 60% chance of showers tomorrow night, a low of 8. Wednesday, periods of rain, a high of 14 degrees, sunny and 18 for Thursday. Friday, a mix of sun and cloud and 16 degrees.
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1: I'm Justin Goulet with your information update. Alberta's government has announced the first steps in getting passenger rail service rolling in the province. On Friday in Calgary, Premier Danielle Smith announced a $15 million investment that will help advance the next phase of planning to examine connections between Edmonton and Calgary's light rail transit systems and international airports.
2: Certainly, it's an ambitious goal, and it will take about three decades of steady incremental work to achieve it. But with the master plan complete, strong interest across the province, and a growing population putting more pressure on our roads and highways, we are eager to get started.
1: Minister of Transportation and Economic Corridors Devin Dreeshan says with speeds of more than 300 kilometers per hour, Highway 2 corridor regional service between Calgary and Edmonton would include a stop in Red Deer, and the ideal rail design would be more than one train an hour. As of today, the old Sportsplex is temporarily closed as work is being done on a major electrical upgrade to the facility's power system. It's expected to reopen later this summer. While the electrical upgrade project is being completed, town officials point out that 53rd Street from the stop sign at 51st Street and 53rd Street to the old Sportsplex will be closed as well. A longtime supporter of Westerner Park and an active community leader is the new president of the organization's board. Brad Dufresne moves up from vice president and was elected to the role of president at Westerner Park's annual general meeting in Red Deer last week. Dufresne was re-elected to the board for a three-year term and says they'll be looking to build on the momentum of recent years. And the annual cleanup day for the Hainstock Cemetery is coming up this weekend. Board member Gary Yule says you can bring along a rake or whippersnipper and join them on Sunday at 10 a.m.
3: We're an organization of volunteers, and we're trying to keep this historic cemetery looking good. 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Every year, we try to arrange a cleanup in the spring.
1: The Hainstock Cemetery is located just west of the town of Olds on Highway 27. 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
5: Overnight tonight, we'll see a low of 1 degree. There is a risk of frost and a few clouds as well. Mainly cloudy tomorrow, a high of 17 degrees. 60% chance of showers tomorrow night, a low of 8. Wednesday, periods of rain, a high of 14 degrees, sunny and 18 for Thursday. Friday, a mix of sun and cloud and 16 degrees.
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0: For those artists you just can't get enough of, three songs from your favorite artists. 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

0: Feeling all right. That's Joe Cocker. 16 minutes after 3 o'clock. I'm feeling all right on this Monday afternoon. I don't know about you, but hey, you know what? Earlier today was sunny and nice. Looks like we might see a little bit of rain in the coming week, but it looks like the weekend might be good too. So we'll talk about that as we continue on through. What are you going to do this weekend? That's the big question. There's lots of stuff going on, which we'll tell you more about. We've got other things happening as well through your afternoon too. But right now, sit back, relax, enjoy the rest of your Monday here on The GOAT.
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0: December, that's Collective Soul. It's 26 minutes now to 4 o'clock on this Monday. Happy Monday to you. As you know, as I hope you know, every Monday here on The GOAT, we give away the Monday Morning McCafe break from McDonald's and Olds and 104.5 The GOAT. And this morning was no different. We took the Monday Morning McCafe break up to the CLC Fitness Center in Olds. And I'll tell you, I am super out of shape. They have a lot of stairs, and you have to walk up the stairs. And by the time I got to the top of the stairs, I was just absolutely done. I couldn't even breathe properly. So by the time I got in there, it was one of those days. And I thought, you know, just walking up the stairs, I think I need to actually use the CLC because, you know, I'm apparently horribly out of shape. So somebody who uses the CLC had nominated them for the Monday Morning McCafe break. They got cookies and a coffee from McDonald's in Olds. 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
7: Good weather.
0: Overnight tonight, we'll see a low of 1 degree. There is a risk of frost and a few clouds as well. Mainly cloudy tomorrow, a high of 17 degrees. 60% chance of showers tomorrow night, a low of 8. Wednesday, periods of rain, a high of 14 degrees, sunny and 18 for Thursday. Friday, a mix of sun and cloud and 16 degrees.
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0: In my opinion, the best Tragically Hip song to ever come out. That's Bob Cajun. It's 11 minutes now to 4 o'clock as we continue cruising through your Monday. The World Professional Chuck Wagon Association can be heard every tour stop for the WPCA 2026 season on 96.5 The Ranch, because The Ranch happens to be, once again, the official radio voice of the WPCA for 2026. Then, of course, The Ranch will have the Chuck Wagons from Medicine Hat starting Thursday night at, I believe, 7 p.m.
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1: I'm Justin Goulet with your information update. Alberta's government has announced the first steps in getting passenger rail service rolling in the province. On Friday in Calgary, Premier Danielle Smith announced a $15 million investment that will help advance the next phase of planning to examine connections between Edmonton and Calgary's light rail transit systems and international airports.
2: Certainly, it's an ambitious goal, and it will take about three decades of steady incremental work to achieve it. But with the master plan complete, strong interest across the province, and a growing population putting more pressure on our roads and highways, we are eager to get started.
1: Minister of Transportation and Economic Corridors Devin Dreeshan says with speeds of more than 300 kilometers per hour, Highway 2 corridor regional service between Calgary and Edmonton would include a stop in Red Deer, and the ideal rail design would be more than one train an hour. As of today, the old Sportsplex is temporarily closed as work is being done on a major electrical upgrade to the facility's power system. It's expected to reopen later this summer. While the electrical upgrade project is being completed, town officials point out that 53rd Street from the stop sign at 51st Street and 53rd Street to the old Sportsplex will be closed as well. A longtime supporter of Westerner Park and an active community leader is the new president of the organization's board. Brad Dufresne moves up from vice president and was elected to the role of president at Westerner Park's annual general meeting in Red Deer last week. Dufresne was re-elected to the board for a three-year term and says they'll be looking to build on the momentum of recent years. And the annual cleanup day for the Hainstock Cemetery is coming up this weekend. Board member Gary Yule says you can bring along a rake or whippersnipper and join them on Sunday at 10 a.m.
3: We're an organization of volunteers, and we're trying to keep this historic cemetery looking good. 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Every year, we try to arrange a cleanup in the spring.
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0: 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Goat weather.
4: Overnight tonight, we'll see a low of 1 degree. There is a risk of frost and a few clouds as well. Mainly cloudy tomorrow, a high of 17 degrees. 60% chance of showers tomorrow night, a low of 8. Wednesday, periods of rain, a high of 14 degrees. Sunny and 18 for Thursday. Friday, a mix of sun and cloud and 16 degrees.
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5: No problems as far as the eye can see on the roads today. 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We like to crowdsource our traffic a little bit here. So if you do see something, please do let us know. The Road Report is brought to you by Integra Tire in Sundry.
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0: Band on the Run. That's Paul McCartney and Wings. 21 minutes now after 4 o'clock on this Monday. What are you doing this coming weekend? That's the big question. Well, if you don't really have any plans and you're looking for something to do, you can always get onto our website, mymountviewnow.com. 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

0: AM radio that's ever clear. How are you doing? How is your afternoon going so far? I know it's nearly over. We got about 25 minutes left in the day, and then you can head home after work. That's great times. Sure it is. If you're heading out this weekend, maybe to take advantage of some of the drier weather that's heading our way, hop on to the website albertafirebans.ca. That's bans with an S, albertafirebans.ca, and find out what the fire restrictions are going to look like for the coming weekend. Now, with all the rain, I'm assuming that a lot of the restrictions have been relaxed because there has been so much rain in the last week or so. But just to be safe, albertafirebans.ca, make it your homepage for the entire summer camping season. And of course, please, please, please adhere to the fire bans, fire restrictions, and fire regulations in the places that you're heading out to play throughout the summer.
1: The Goat.
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8: Goat weather.
0: Overnight tonight, we'll see a low of 1 degree. There is a risk of frost and a few clouds as well. Mainly cloudy tomorrow, a high of 17 degrees. 60% chance of showers tomorrow night, a low of 8. Wednesday, periods of rain, a high of 14 degrees. Sunny and 18 for Thursday. Friday, a mix of sun and cloud and 16 degrees.
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0: Creedence Clearwater Revival, looking out my back door. Good afternoon. 15 minutes now to 5 o'clock. I think this evening I'll be looking out my back door to the barbecue because, yeah, that's where the barbecue is and I'm hungry. Either way, what are you doing for dinner? That's the big question. Maybe a barbecue's a great idea, great answer. Throw some steaks on the grill or some chicken or some pork chops and enjoy that. Man, I can hardly wait for dinner. Either way, we have more coming up, including a look at your news, weather, and sports at 5 o'clock.
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1: I'm Justin Goulet with your information update. Alberta's government has announced the first steps in getting passenger rail service rolling in the province. On Friday in Calgary, Premier Danielle Smith announced a $15 million investment that will help advance the next phase of planning to examine connections between Edmonton and Calgary's light rail transit systems and international airports.
2: Certainly, it's an ambitious goal, and it will take about three decades of steady incremental work to achieve it. But with the master plan complete, strong interest across the province, and a growing population putting more pressure on our roads and highways, we are eager to get started.
1: Minister of Transportation and Economic Corridors Devin Dreeshan says with speeds of more than 300 kilometers per hour, Highway 2 corridor regional service between Calgary and Edmonton would include a stop in Red Deer, and the ideal rail design would be more than one train an hour. As of today, the old Sportsplex is temporarily closed as work is being done on a major electrical upgrade to the facility's power system. It's expected to reopen later this summer. While the electrical upgrade project is being completed, town officials point out that 53rd Street from the stop sign at 51st Street and 53rd Street to the old Sportsplex will be closed as well. A longtime supporter of Westerner Park and an active community leader is the new president of the organization's board. Brad Dufresne moves up from vice president and was elected to the role of president at Westerner Park's annual general meeting in Red Deer last week. Dufresne was re-elected to the board for a three-year term and says they'll be looking to build on the momentum of recent years. And the annual cleanup day for the Hainstock Cemetery is coming up this weekend. Board member Gary Yule says you can bring along a rake or whippersnipper and join them on Sunday at 10 a.m.
3: 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Every year, we try to arrange a cleanup in the spring.
1: The Hainstock Cemetery is located just west of the town of Olds on Highway 27. 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
4: In sports, the final day of the Bonneville Chuckwagon Championship has been canceled. The World Professional Chuckwagon Association canceled tonight's final round of races due to inclement weather and unsafe track conditions. The WPCA will now move on to Medicine Hat for action from this Thursday through Sunday. Week one of the Canadian Football League season finished up on Saturday with Edmonton winning 29-21 in Ottawa. On Friday, Winnipeg beat the Stampeders 30-28 in Calgary. The Stanley Cup final will resume on Tuesday with Game 4 in Las Vegas. The Golden Knights are up 2-1 on Carolina in that best of seven series. The NBA Finals continues with Game 3 this evening in New York. The Knicks lead the Spurs 2-0 after the first two games in San Antonio. And finally, the Toronto Blue Jays took 2 out of 3 at home over the weekend from Baltimore thanks to a 6-4 victory on Sunday. The Jays will host Philadelphia tonight. That's your sports update.
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6: Overnight tonight, we'll see a low of 1 degree. There is a risk of frost and a few clouds as well. Mainly cloudy tomorrow, a high of 17 degrees. 60% chance of showers tomorrow night, a low of 8. Wednesday, periods of rain, a high of 14 degrees. Sunny and 18 for Thursday. Friday, a mix of sun and cloud and 16 degrees.
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8: While Mother Nature made her presence known during the Bonneville Chuckwagon Championship, for one WPCA outrider, it's not going to be the weather he remembers, but for the fact that he started his career right here. Bodie Glass started his outriding career here in Bonneville, jumping behind Mitch Sutherland. The fifth-generation Chuckwagon competitor says that he loves these types of sports.
9: It's just like adrenaline, you know? It's just, I like to just do stuff that's fun and, you know, I don't know, soccer is just getting a little lame for me and just wanted to follow in the family, and it's just been great ever since.
8: The Bonneville Chuckwagon Championship was extended to Monday as Mother Nature had other ideas with a rainout on Friday. The championship Dash or Cash is going to be taking place Monday night. 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

0: That's Queen and Radio Gaga. How are you doing? 15, 17 minutes now after 5 o'clock. I'm sure you're already pretty much all the way home, but that's okay. I'm still here. I'll be hanging out for a little while longer. I don't mind.
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0: Eyes Without a Face. That's Billy Idol. 23 minutes to 6 o'clock on this Monday evening. I hope your Monday went well. We are going to continue along here for a little while longer. We are still seeing the municipalities in the area monitoring the water levels because of the rainfall that happened. That just means that the rainfall that happened here has moved downstream, but the rainfall that happened upstream is moving our way. So yes, the water is still going to be a little bit higher. Please make sure you're being careful if you are around floodways and roadways that might have a little bit of water, some low-lying areas. Just be careful out there. And if you're wondering what the water levels are like in your municipality, your municipality's website will definitely have that information on it, whether it is Mountain View County, Rocky View County, Red Deer County, Kneehill County, you name it, whatever the county might be, they're going to have that information on their website with public accessibility for it. So I just keep an eye out for the water levels in the area until otherwise posted, I guess.
1: The Goat.
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6: Good weather.
0: Overnight tonight, we'll see a low of 1 degree. There is a risk of frost and a few clouds as well. Mainly cloudy tomorrow, a high of 17 degrees. 60% chance of showers tomorrow night, a low of 8. Wednesday, periods of rain, a high of 14 degrees. Sunny and 18 for Thursday. Friday, a mix of sun and cloud and 16 degrees.
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0: I'm an adult now. That's the pursuit of happiness. How are you doing? It is 12 minutes now to 6 o'clock, and I am getting out of here. I'm going to grab some dinner and then vegetate for a little while and probably fall asleep. And then I'll be back here tomorrow at 3 p.m. So until then, I'm Troy Labocan. That's all my time. I'm out of here. Take it easy. I'll catch you later. Have a great night.
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